0: Lounge Unesp, 105,7. Lounge Unesp.
1: I was just sitting here talking. Talking to myself, I said, self. I don't care how you look at it. Life is simple. But if you look at it for real, look at it with your good eye. You gotta go through it. If you want to get to it, whatever it is. Check this out. See, I remember.